0: I take great pleasure in introducing to you Mr. Pete Rodriguez.
1: Thank you, thank you, thank you. And for my latest basket of cheers, here it goes, baby. Ooh!

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1: me.
0: Wait, wait,
1: wait. You don't want to fight anymore.
2: No, no, no. Well, it's kind of funny. Please. You do want to fight. Every
0: no,
2: time
0: I
2: you're
0: don't.
2: Walking away from
0: That's
2: me, straight
0: why
2: up.
0: Walking away.
2: I know. Why are you walking away?
0: Me.
2: I'm trying to talk
0: why
2: to you.
3: Boy, if we're in the middle of a conversation, you don't just get up and walk away like that.
2: Now you want to pull that crying stuff, huh? Just act mature, man. Just try
0: act
2: something
0: mature.
2: You never tried before, man.
0: Yeah,
2: just
0: like
2: act right.
0: Your ass.
2: Act
3: okay, look, all you do is talk. You just pull off the side of the back, straight out. You're not about it, man. Every sitting here with you, all I think about is how stupid you are, the games you play. I'm tired of yourself. Yeah, I'm tired.
0: What do you have?
3: I've been to...